0: 5 1. Go ahead, 8-7. Doctor, are you guys in the condos?
1: Yes, sir.

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12 on, offered. 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We're okay for now, but you have to start coming this way.

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4, engine 4, engine 3, medic 3, MDA with injuries, 9, I-95 south, number 95.

sense this whole thing is 95 southbound. South of the exit, I guess, so the exit of 34, best access can be off of Bridgeport Ave, between 34 and the Mosley Bridge, for the MVA, spin out, in the left shoulder and left lane, which we should be on.

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Shelton Dispatch, on your Shelton EMS ALS priority response. Number 36 Redwood Circle, Stern Lane and Mimosa Lane. It's going to be for the 84-year-old female, history of chronic back pain, also having respiratory distress. That's ALS priority response, number 36 Redwood Circle, Stern Lane and Mimosa Lane for the back pain. History of, with difficulty in breathing, time now is 2337.

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Road and Spring Street across the street, 2347, Canyon 26 08, standing by.

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EMS 30 Beard Sawmill. 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BLS priority response, 30 Beard Sawmill Road. It's going to be the wellness unit on the first floor, room number 8, Bridgeport Avenue, Farmville Crossing, 79-year-old male, fall head strike on thinners. It's BLS priority response, number 30 Beard Sawmill Road, Brightview Senior Living, wellness unit, first floor, room 8, 79-year-old male, fall head strike on thinners, 0032.

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Response to the carbon monoxide alarm. Number 32, Robert Street, crossing to Meadow Street, New Haven Road. 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

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For Phoenix Shores Fire Department, respond for the activated carbon monoxide alarm number 32 Robert Street, crushed to Meadow Street, New Haven Road, on a townwide response. 0404 hours, Canada 260, extending west.

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0: 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Station 5, Station 3, Station 1, 52 Rugby Road, report of an explosion in the wall, and they possibly put the fire out. Time is 6:48.
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32 Marshall Lane. Dispatch, Derby Fire. On the air, reporting a motor vehicle accident in the area of 32 Marshall Lane. Engine 1413, FD-10, Rescue 18. Repeating, Derby Fire Dispatch. On the air, reporting a motor vehicle accident in the area of 32 Marshall Lane. They have a cross of Sodom Lane and Albert Avenue. And that'll be for engine 1413, Rescue 18, FD-10, time now 6:15.

75, this is Edmund Road Fire Whistler, 95 Bart Road for the residential fire activation. Channel 2 will be the fire ground. Repeating, 75, this is Edmund Road for 95 Bart Road for the residential fire activation. Channel 2 will be the fire ground. Cross streets are now in Patch Lane and Wood Acres Lane, timeout 649.

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0: 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Surely, outside for you.
1: 151, call.

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0: Bravo 2 responding.
1: It was a lithium ion battery. If you keep it to 52 on priority, everybody else could come with traffic.
2: Roger, 52 continuing on a priority, everybody else going with traffic.
3: Just here's on the air responding with traffic.
4: Exiting people 671 that was hit. It's shifting a little bit. 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
1: Received 14 in the ambulance.

0: they're doing service and notifying company 3 that I need utility 31 with the lithium pack.
1: 35 to car 5, you want us to return and change trucks?
0: Yeah, if you don't have anybody else there, I need a barrel.

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1: Two-star residential, nothing shown, beyond investigating.
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1: 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We're going to attribute this to a faulty detector. 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I'll be clearing off again.
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0: Verify, dispatch. This is LA. One party might have burned a hand being evaluated by AMS at this time. The fire was isolated to the charger for a telephone. The phone itself wasn't involved. I'm going to hold it to 52, 51, and currently ventilating. Zero readings throughout.
1: One car 5, we have the barrel, we're in rear D's, we'll need it.

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0: 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Could we also get the center light, please?
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95 southbound at the southbound rest area. The station's in Gracia, in the middle of the lot, possible CVA.

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1: 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She's conscious, alert, stroke history, no cardiac.

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1: Five Victor 40 is going to be responding to Howe Ave, and 2 Victor 10 is going to be responding to Bridgeport Ave.
0: Roger 40, you're going to Cedar Village, unit 305, 59 male, unable to eat or sleep, had a fall last night, and is now complaining of some shortness of breath.

Victor 30. 5 Victor 30. 30, we're out of Griffin. Rival Griffin.

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Dispatch Shelton EMS, BLS Medic Clarity, 4th active call, 90 North Street, third party possibly altered. 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

0: 42. Jewett Street on the first floor. You're across the Vine Street and North Spring Street. Ready for the 39-year-old female sick party. Repeat respond on a priority 284 Jewett Street, 79-year-old female sick person. First floor, 1145.
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0: from the Summer Priority 1, 45 Minerva Street, Unit 305, maybe for the signal episode. Repeat respond to Priority 1. Number 45 Minerva Street, Unit 304, crossing Main Street and 3rd Street. Ready for the 22-year-old female single episode. I'll wait for the hours.
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1: Map working 5, Medic 3. So we bus stop on East Town, right off of the coast, to the woman at the bus stop, Nadja and Mama.
2: Dispatch, Shelton EMS, BLS Medic Priority, 25 Forest Parkway, precision resource for the 30s female reportedly unconscious. Repeating, Shelton EMS, BLS Medic Priority, 25 Forest Parkway, precision resource for the 30s female reportedly unconscious. Long Hill Cross, Flat Road, 154.

0: Houston.
1: 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Is this the caller or is this the house that they're concerned about?
0: That's the house they're concerned about.
1: 10-4, does the caller want to be seen or no?
0: Negative.
1: Okay.
0: Victor 30. Roger, you're gonna go in through the employee parking lot, I believe, in the rear. 30's female reported to be unconscious. I have nothing else. 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
1: 10-4.

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Victor 40.

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0: 7 to 25. 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Well, the all critical is actually entered on a fire drill. 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So for the alarm company, stating it was a fire drill that they forgot to place in test. Would you like to verify on a party two?
1: Yeah, we'll head over to party two. Sorry, ladder 7 off you.
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0: 91 Academy Hill Road, 62-year-old male, high blood pressure with chest pain. Your second call sounds sick of Fulcrum needed, 1226.
1: Sean, please, Sean Fire, company is 5 and 3, 13 White Oak Road, for a possible gas leak. 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
2: We'll do a quick turnaround on that.

Roger. Privateer responding. 13 White Oak Road. Firefighter on scene states there's an odor of gas. He has turned off the furnace. Please, it's coming from there. Receive.

0: Probably tough here.
1: Ken, are you en route yet to the Camille?
0: Yeah, Roger, you can show us en route.
1: Azula wants to drive with you.
0: Nothing, huh?
2: Engine 32 responding.
0: Sorry.

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1: There is a leak. We have isolated the gas and shut it off. We're still waiting for the gas company to come out and check everything. Can you give me an ETA too? Roger.

standby. Dispatch, Sean Amos, BLS, normal travel, 172 Rocky Rest Road, Gardner Heights, Unit 414. 61 female, who doesn't want to be at the facility, wants to go back to the hospital. Green Sean Amos, BLS, normal travel, 172 Rocky Rest Road, Gardner Heights, Unit 414.

0: Bye. Dispatch, Shawnee Mouse, BLS, normal travel, 172 Rocky Rest Road, Gardner Heights, Unit 414. 61 female, who doesn't want to be at the facility, wants to go back to the hospital. Ping Shawnee Mouse, BLS, normal travel, 172 Rocky Rest Road, Gardner Heights, Unit 414. 61 female, who doesn't want to be there. Long Hill Ave, Barber Drive, 1248. To Victor 10.
1: You respond for the patient that I don't blame.
0: Same. I have no complaints, literally whatsoever, besides they don't want to be there.
1: We'll make sure we have a great day for them.
0: Oh, thank you.
2: 916 dispatch, do the staff know that the caller does not want to be there? 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
0: They did. It was the nurse who called and said all this to me. Thank you, sir.

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Victor 7. 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Bridge 4 on 3. Roger.

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0: dispatch, Shelton EMS, your second active call, BLS in the Prairie. 708A Bridgeport Ave, benchmark IFO, 92 female on the fall. Being Shelton EMS, your second active call, BLS in the Prairie. 708A Bridgeport Ave, benchmark IFO, 92 female on the fall. Old Stratford Road, Parrot Drive, 1406. To Victor Town.
1: Hello.
0: Thank you. Family member was visiting, but in the parking lot, 92 female fell, has some sort of leg deformity. They couldn't really tell me what was going on, just said she had a leg injury. 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

0: 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Victor 40.
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Engine 3, Medic 2, 65 Devonshire Road, cross of Stowe Avenue and Birch Rose Avenue. 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
2: That's awesome.

0: Dispatch, Shelton EMS, BLS, normal travel. On the long and left, High Plains Road, meet PD on scene for the eval of a post-assault 20s female. Repeating, Shelton EMS, BLS, normal travel. In the area of Long Hill Ave, High Plains Road, meet PD on scene for the post-assault. Times 1446.
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1: Engine 7, Medic 3, EMS Delta response, 848 West River Street, cross of Fresh Meadow Lane and Wolf Harbor Road.

at 4 inches of Meadow Creek, East 48 West River Street. It's going to be a fall for an 82-year-old female, close to herself on the deck.

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0: need a dialysis for an 86-year-old female, altered mental status, unresponsive.
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meet at Johnson Street, 15 Johnson Street, crossing the State Street and the dead end. Meet at the scene for the 60-year-old female detox. Repeating respond on a priority 2, number 15 Johnson Street. Meet for the 60-year-old female detox. 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

0: still out of town. 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

that one. 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

Top 4. I'm on the air. I'm going to head over to the area dockside. 10.

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4, engine 7, squad 1, fire alarm, 442 High Street, cross of White Oak, Harris, and Wilson Street.

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Engine 4, Medic 3, EMS, Charlie response. 52 Naugatuck Avenue, cross of East Broadway and Stowe Avenue.

4 Chamberlain Road for the reported stove fire, possibly extinguished. Repeat for Seymour Fire, Seymour Ambulance. Respond number 24 Chamberlain Road for the reported stove fire, possibly extinguished. Front Street, Walnut Street, Brothers Court. Three engines 13, 11, 16, rescue 17, truck 14. Both utilities and an ambulance. 17.8.

24 Chamberlain Road for the reported stove fire, possibly extinguished at this time. Sentry 13, 11, 16, Rescue 17, Truck 14, Utilities, and the ambulance responding. 17, 29, additional.

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0: clear the fire test extinguished. There is a smoke condition present. The plan is to continue 1732.
1: Yeah, we're turning to west side to drop off. 74 paramedics.

make notifications to the Housing Authority. 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

Sergeant Trump, 14 responding 1-1, 1735. Well, 13 responding 2-1. Engine 13 responding 2-1, 1735.

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1: 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Good call. Nothing to do with that.

Quad 1, EMS Alpha Response, 263 Meadows End Road, cross of Pasco Street and Tibbles Street.

0: Medic 2, EMS Alpha Response, 263 Meadows End Road, cross of Casco Street and Tibbles Street.
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1: 1, 225, bed B.

meters. Alpha Golf from ventilated 0 parts per million. All units be clear. Mail be terminated.

House is in meters. House is off from ventilated at 0 parts per million. All units be clear. Command will be terminated. Roger, command. House is in meters. Ventilated. All units.

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0: 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We're SQ 17 out near quarter 1758.
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Tone test at 1800 hours. Duty chief is SD24. Roger, FD24, you're also allowed to clear. Thanks, you also 1800 hours. And Sony Rescue Medical Services on the air with the United Radio on tone test 1801 hours.

0: I'm going to arrest you souls off near Station 5. Have a good night.
1: Roger, 12 off near Station 5. Thank you, Operator 09.

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0: Excellent.

0: 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Engine 4.
1: We're going to be firing to service.
0: Send for it. R4 calling over. Our efforts were successful. Myself, I have six cleared available.

dispatch to Shelton EMS, first call in town. DLS on a priority, 30 Todd Road, for the assault evaluation of two patients. Repeating, Shelton EMS, first call in town, DLS priority, 30 Todd Road, for the evaluation of two patients after an altercation. PD is en route. Cross streets are Platte Road and Bridgeport Ave, timeout 1817. Victor 40 responding. Just be advised, it's two females that had an altercation. They initially requested two buses. I'm not sure if you want to evaluate first or just have two start.

0: 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Delayed response.
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0: Can you tell something?
1: Receive. PD is in route, I believe. Did notify them. If you need anything, just let us know.
0: Oh, yeah, there's a group of them here.
1: Roger.

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1: Static 3 is back in the facility. You can show engine 4 back to the full pool.
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Internal bleeding. Repeat, see more angles, Priority 1. 112 Boxford Road. Cross streets Mount Road and Brookfield Road. 58-year-old male. Internal bleeding. LSP is 5, 37.

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10-4, Engine 7, Medic 3, 143 Forest Road. 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There's a caregiver on site saying that the female was choking on food.

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1: Roger.
0: Rescue 30 on the air for drill.

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Company 3, number 20, 20 Sun Lane. 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
0: 40, out of Griffin.
1: 3C, thank you. And Sean EMS, stand by for your nightly tone test.

dispatch show on EMS on your nightly tone test. 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

abnormal breathing. Priority 1, 42 Holbrook Place, first floor. 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

lot 165 Main Street. 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

additional EMS, additional members needed, priority to 165 Main Street for the male with the laceration of the arm, post-mortem vehicle accident. 701 Route to the truck, this is the second call in town. One additional is needed to complete the crew, it's 1916.

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This is Sean EMS, first call in town, BLS Normal Travel, 34 Cloverdale Ave at the group home, 63-year-old female for the clogged G-tube. Repeating, this is Sean EMS, first call in town, BLS Normal Travel, 34 Cloverdale Ave at the group home, 63-year-old female for the clogged G-tube. 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
1: Griffin.

National and EMS, second call in town, BLS Normal Travel, PD Headquarters, 85 Wheeler Street, for the 30C mail for an eval. Repeating, Shaw and EMS, second call in town, BLS Normal Travel, 85 Wheeler Street, PD Headquarters, 30C mail for the eval. Cross streets are Riverview Ave and Meadow Street, time out 1956.

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dispatch 2, Victor 30. You're going to go to the Sally Port. 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She slipped the cuffs and wants to be evaluated.